landlords, developers, construction firms, banks, Wall Street. It changes nothing. It maintains the status quo. It keeps the owners at the top of the pyramid, leaves the rest of us on the bottom rung, and they're asking us to be happy and excited about these pitiful crumbs they're tossing us. So screw this housing bill. I don't care if it ever passes. And let's toss every incumbent of both parties out on their ear, get our priorities in order, and get down to work enacting the actual real reform we need to create some semblance of justice in this country. Government reform, election reform, court reform, and in this case, especially economic reform. Recognizing people's fundamental human rights and doing what it takes to ensure those rights. And tossing so-called incentives to the profit makers is never going to work. It never has. It never will. All right, let's go back and talk about the big Tuesday primary results. Made big headlines. Everybody's up in arms because candidates who describe themselves as Democratic Socialists won their primaries, especially in New York. They're certain to win the general election in November because that's just how the numbers lay out in those districts. So we're going to have a few more Democratic Socialists in Congress to join AOC and Bernie and a couple of others. And oh my God, the uproar. So let's talk a little bit about this because it's going to be a conversation here continuously between now and November, and it'll continue probably into the presidential election, which of course starts right after the midterms. It's a two-year election campaign, which is crazy, but you know, that's life. That's just reality. So of course I'm happy that the more progressive candidates won. It's clear that most voters in America want to see some action. Now, there are a couple of different ways to approach this. First, I've been as guilty as anyone, and maybe even more guilty than most, of falling back on labels. Left, right, center, conservative, liberal, repugnant, Democrat, capitalism, socialism, anarchism. All of it just gets so damn confusing, and I promise I'm going to do my best to stop it. I don't want to be a party to that anymore. I'm going to ask you, and I'm talking to myself right now, too. I'm going to ask you to please just toss all of those labels away. They've become meaningless. They've all been weaponized. Let's just talk to each other in very plain terms. And don't let anybody toss around this charged, weaponized language and fool you. You know what you want. You know what you need. And if the polling is anywhere near correct over the last 10, 20 years, Americans, we are in huge numbers. This is not close. The great majority of Americans believe in strong unions. They've had it with Israel's genocide. They support justice, mercy, freedom for Palestinians, not to mention their own state. The great majority of Americans believe in LGBTQ+ rights. Most Americans want to abolish ICE, or at least rein it in drastically. That's another word that's tough that maybe I should stop using. But I mean, hell, I define myself as an abolitionist. There are things I want to abolish. And yeah, I want to abolish ICE, but I have to understand, and I have to kick myself until I get it through my thick head that when I use the word abolish, people go nuts. Yes, I want to abolish ICE, but I want to abolish the current makeup, the current practices of ICE. Some sort of border patrol in today's world? Of course. When I say I want to abolish the police or abolish prisons, oh my God, Francesca Hong, Democratic Socialist candidate for governor here in Wisconsin, getting all sorts of hell for saying she wants to abolish prisons. And nobody can understand. They don't try to understand. That's the last thing they want to do is give her any credit for actually thinking about this. They just want to jump on the opportunity to smear her. Yeah, I want to abolish prisons.

Let's go, guys. We're going to play one more song by another local Milwaukee artist, guys. I don't think that you guys are in tune to everything that we have going on the MK Direct social platform. So with that being said, we just want to make sure that you guys hear us and hear us clearly. This is a song called Homie by Genesis. I hope you guys like our song too as well.

0: day.
1: Hold on. 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So tell them who you are, man, real quick, man. Talk to them real quick. Say it one more time. Who are you?
2: It's Deezy.
0: Everybody call me Deezy, so I just lean into it.
1: Let's go. Deezy on the ones and twos, y'all. Y'all ready for this? Let's tap in.
0: Yeah, me and Richie spinning down that block, ayy. He hitting 80, there's a cop, wait.
1: Oh.
0: Nigga got that Glock on his lap, we ain't worried about nothing but these.

I love learning. I'm a learner. I like learning because once I become aware of something, then I can, if it needs to be fixed or changed or improved upon, then I can make that happen. And if I'm not aware of it, even in the first place, then there's nothing, I can't do nothing about that. I love becoming aware of stuff. And that's what learning is becoming aware. And then if I want to go further into the topic, then I can go and do that. You know, there's layers to everything. Like an onion or an orange or any other fruit or vegetable that has layers, I guess. I don't know. Ooh, yeah. I know this is a loop. Now I want to kick a rap to this because it's a raw beat. I gotta find a verse now. That's the thing. I've been in total like organization mode lately. I organize all my Google Keep files, and it's like literally 1,000 of them. Literally 1,000. Okay. I want to kick this verse, but I'm gonna have to slow the beat down a little bit. Yo. And I gotta loop it every time the loop ends or whatever, right? Because it's gonna end right here. Watch. Yep. Okay, so we got this. Super ego in the moment, in the present,

one of my goals. 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I think that's coming from like a level of like, all right, I don't know what that's coming from, honestly. Like, just a pressure. Ooh! Oh my god, those strings are fire muffins. That's me beatboxing in the background, I think. Dude, this is a good way to segue into making beats, actually.

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That is my goal. We'll get there one day. Through just getting my reps in. Even right now, I feel this pressure of like, not don't mess up, but messing up is part of the reps.

0: and material possessions. I'm mercurial in essence, incessantly ethereal. Death to the system, but I'm magically imperial.
1: Are you cereal? Yeah, Lucky Charms. Or maybe Cuckoo Puffs. Or wait. I legitimately, seriously just said that. That's hilarious. That is... Cuckoo Puffs.

I just. I just want to do what I want to do. If it's me on one hand, I can evolve. I'm a, cannot ponder in the gutter. Finish. My brother has his picture. His water. I miss my mom. I have his snap. His personal.

0: I step away and I read because I'm an avid reader, and that just it takes me out of whatever situation is putting me in that place to get back to my alignment before I continue doing the work.
1: Oh, so there's I'm imagining a lot of people, myself included, relating a lot to what you just said. So where do you start when somebody is hitting that point of, okay, I need something different. I need some help. I need to figure out what am I doing here? Where do you start with people?
0: It's interesting because everybody starts someplace different, and usually the first step is just getting the support, is asking for the help. You'd be surprised. A lot of people will not make the ask, right? There are so many times that I encounter entrepreneurs or business owners that are afraid to ask because they're afraid of how that's going to reflect on them. Right, whether it be judgment or there's fear there or there's expectations that they're trying to live up to, right? And it's really just the first step is give yourself permission to ask and receive. That's the first step.
1: Excellent. Oh my goodness. So, where does it take long typically when somebody is ready to move forward? And I know everybody's going to be on their own kind of a pace, but I'm assuming when people come to you, they're kind of at that point then where it's like, okay, I know I'm at a point where I need that help. I need that coach. That is coach actually a good word for you, or is that not the best fit?
0: It's not
1: Or
0: a word I like to use all that often. Typically, I'll say guide or mentor,
1: Ooh, got it. Okay.
0: because it just speaks to a higher level of support than coach.
1: Yeah. Can appreciate that very much, actually.
0: Yes, everyone, of course, is going to be on their own timelines. And when someone comes to me and they're ready for that step, they're open to receiving. The transformations can happen very quickly. Very quickly. I have had myself mental shifts that took 5 minutes to implement and now will never leave my cells, right? Because it's so ingrained in who I am. And that's the powerful transformational work that can happen. Now, that being said, because I've tried to do this before, right? You can't force anybody to change. You cannot push something on someone and expect them to retain it. So they have to be open to receiving. That's one of the biggest things in holding the space and the container for others is creating a safety, and that catalyzes the willingness to move forward.
1: Is it, yeah, having that piece of trust, that very, very important piece there to be able to connect with you and in the role that you have, because that, oh, you got to be able to connect with the person that you are basically following, right? If you're going to be the guide, well, in my mind, I've got that, when the student is ready, the teacher will appear
0: Yes, absolutely. And it's very important for me that our energies align, whoever I work with. So I'm not afraid to say no. I have turned people away who want to work with me, but I know myself to a point where I know that they would drain my energy. Right? And I've been in
1: Interesting. Yeah. Oh,
0: situations
1: yeah.
0: like that before. So I won't allow myself to do that anymore, but I get so invested in the people that I work with. I'm not just a guide, I'm also a strategic partner because am I going to talk strategy? Oh, you can bet. You can bet. Because that's the first company, right? And everything I do is kind of interweaves with each other. So it's kind of, I look at it as strategy and systems. I look at it as breakthrough and transformation, and then there's authority and credibility. Those are the three companies, and they come together to a beautiful harmony. I don't believe in balance, but it's a harmony between all three that makes for sustainable scaling and growth.
1: Excellent. Oh, and I love that you use the word harmony there, because it goes to the beauty of how it all connects, and that it flows forward as it should. I love that. Oh, what is for you? What is the, your the

Keep it going, keep it going. Help me over this shit. I didn't say mess it up now, baby.

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not realize that's a nearly 8 minute long song. First time I listened to it. Really just flies by though. Alright, well, since that was a longer song, I guess we'll follow it up with a shorter one. This is the next song. Also, sort of on theme with summertime, is called Butterflies by Duke Hughes.

I guess we'll play this one. I'll play another butterfly song. Why not? Can never have too many butterflies. This song is called My Love Has Butterfly Wings by John Clemmer. A little sax track.

0: plan. He always has a plan. It's always something like, hey, we're starting the show in complete silence.
1: Oh, from this.

From the New Arts and Media Studios in Milwaukee, I'm Charles Bursell. This is The Log. Well, last time we spoke, I promised I would go back and take a closer look at some of those midweek headlines. Let me start with maybe not the biggest news out of the batch, but the one that annoyed me the most, and that was the cancellation of the housing bill signing. You'll remember that it was all set up for the Orange Menace to come on over.

health care, public safety, and basic civil rights, which includes voting rights. I would add to that a clean, accountable government. That's not an individual right, that's what we all deserve, nothing less. So if your candidate doesn't have a plan for housing, outside of this ridiculous Housing Act that's waiting for the president's signature, you and I talked about that. If your candidate, if your party doesn't have a plan that they can clearly articulate, that anybody can understand, then keep looking. No person in this country should be insecure in their housing. It should not be taking half or more of their monthly budget. They shouldn't be one paycheck away from the street. They shouldn't be on the street. There are real solutions. Again, I don't have a blueprint, but I know a real solution when I hear one. And it's using the power of the government, backed by the people who are the government. Remember, we the people? Remember, of, by, and for the people? Remember that concept? Yeah, if we, as a group, demand safe and affordable housing for everyone, well, damn it, we got to find a way to do it. Nutrition is a basic human right. Any person unable to feed themselves needs the rest of us to make sure they don't go hungry. I've said 100 times, if capitalism worked, I'd be all for it. I'd be holding up my pro-capitalism sign. If it worked, it obviously doesn't work when 20% of children in America are food insecure. Education is a right. It should be free from pre-K through grad school. Well, who's going to pay for it? There's more money in this world than we know what to do with. If we lived in a system that didn't allow a half a dozen billionaires to hoard it all, we could easily afford all of this. Healthcare for all. The easiest, simplest so-called problem we have to solve. Universal healthcare. Tax the rich, remove the cap on Social Security taxes, boom, done. Everybody. Among the fundamental rights, again, public safety. 100 different alternatives to cops with guns and tasers. Community-centered public safety. Restorative justice. The current regime, a culmination of a decades-long project to claw back on civil rights, on voting rights, has to be reversed. Again, there's no controversy about that. 70, 80, 90% of Americans would agree on the basic fundamentals of civil rights and voting rights. So we can still get this done. And the people in a panic, just tossing every grenade possible at this new wave of politics, well, they're just desperate. Whether they're just afraid for their own power, I think many of them are sincere, they actually believe the lies told about socialism, that overnight we're going to become Venezuela. I don't know why they can't just as easily see the possibility that overnight we could become Denmark. This whole argument is so ridiculous. Well, when has socialism ever worked? Look at all of Scandinavia. They rank at the top of every metric. People are happier. They're safe. Their systems are more democratic. Education, healthcare, affordability, housing. Norway, Sweden, Denmark, they're all at the top of every list. Are they perfect? No, because no place is perfect. But consistently, again, over decades, they rank at the top. We're lucky to crack the top 20 in a lot of these categories. Oh, but we're number one in prisons and incarceration rate. We're still the wealthiest nation in the history of the planet. Don't want to mention, of course, that income inequality, the wealth gap, larger than the first Gilded Age. Infant mortality. Outcomes in education, every aspect of health care, we are low among so-called civilized nations. So this new political left, democratic socialists, progressives, whatever you want to call them, again, I'm trying to avoid the labels, just listen to what they have to say. Not only their aspirations, but their proposed policy. I mean, look at Bernie over the years. Who speaks more clearly, more directly, about real plans, with numbers? These are some very basic tenets. A government, a philosophy that centers on the people,
on the workers. Workers should

the ancient philosopher. Zhuang Zhu, the very man of the hour in 4th century BCE, once had a dream where he couldn't discern whether he was a man dreaming he was a butterfly, or whether he was a butterfly dreaming that he was a man. So it is with me, as I lay here on my side with Sophie curled in a ball at the small of my back, her calm tail holding the circle of her soul together like a dream. I know she is an animal. I know she is a cat, and not a human, but her presence and her persona are so real that I usually think of her as a person, only better.

0: trips in around Wuhan, China. I know people. I could get you the best deals on all sorts of things, all acupuncture related and otherwise, Andy.
1: I did get acupuncture, Jimmy, for a really fair price.
0: I know, but I could have gotten you the primo needles in your forehead and what have you, and it would have really helped, Andy.
1: It helped quite a bit as it was, Jimmy Diamond. Much better than Bridges to Recovery, I can tell you that much. Yeah, I know, but it's true, it's true. Real acupuncture unlocked a momentary love for all people, including Jeremy Prack, who poisoned our public waters and totally screwed up cosmic time with his perverse reversal of May 1st and May 3rd. But really, all is forgiven, Jeremy.
0: Andy, I got a golden story about a public water that used to be poisoned but got a major makeover by the head cheese. Now even the Pope wants to come and splash around and get blessed in it. That's what he said.
1: Yeah. No, I think I'm actually gonna pass on that one there. Jimmy, hang up on Jimmy Diamond, can you please? Yes, okay. I honestly can't tell if he's serious. I really can't. No one can be that dumb. But I don't know. I really don't.
2: Yes, he's a real stinker, eh?
1: Yes, Pierre, WXRW's technical director and quality control specialist just said that Jimmy is a real stinker. That's so true. Go ahead, Wylita. Yeah, I want you, if you could just play something from that one album. Yeah, that one. Wylita, the unsung hero of the show. Wylita, go ahead and take a bow before you play that record. Yeah, now we want to play this one. I'm not sure exactly why. It just kind of struck a chord. Let's see how this sounds on live radio.

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